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1: 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This is a drill, not a real situation. Please do not panic. When an earthquake occurs, please remember to drop, cover, and hold on to protect yourself. When the earthquake stops shaking, make sure your evacuation route. Be prepared for the earthquake and stay safe. Thank you for listening.
0: OK， 这个是今天呢115年国家防灾日的演习。好，那多一分准备就多一分保障，提醒大家随时注意灾害应变的重要性。

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